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6: It's always good knowing we are at the halfway point of the week. 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I've got the youngest ever winner of American Idol on the way with her debut single, Jordan Sparks' Tattoo. Going 90s as well with Real McCoy after Denise Williams. Let's hear it for the boy. It's Coles Radio.

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6: Okay, we're all about positive vibes for your Wednesday. So I've got Vanessa Amorosi on the way. Probably the biggest song of her career. You're going to hear that in two songs' time. Mr. Probs as well. After Naked Eyes, always something there to remind me. 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

get a bit of everything for your Wednesday morning here on Coles Radio. Like Martin Garrix and Ed Sheeran there, repeats it to a little bit of Debarge. 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

0: One of the most recent inductees into the Rock and Roll Hall of Fame, Sade, Smooth Operator. 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
6: 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TLC are on the way for your Wednesday afternoons. Michael Bublé as well after Men at Work.

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and Kim Weston. Definitely takes two. This is Coles Radio. Now, Marilyn is calling your name very soon, but she had a massive hit earlier in the year with Die on This Hill. Her vocals are incredible. Her name is Sienna Spiro, and this is her latest called Material Lover on Coles Radio.

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5: All right, I've got a band that formed in 1994 on the way very soon here on Coles Radio. Originally were called Shrug, then changed their name to Snow Patrol. Their biggest hit is on the way, Liberty X as well, after Eurythmics.

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1: 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I'm a Goombangi man from Bowraville, New South Wales, and I'm excited to be an artist mentor in Mushroom's First Nations Pathways program supported by Coles. 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
2: 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It's called Do Know Nothing. 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

Doesn't get much more iconic than Elvis Presley on a Wednesday albo, that is for sure. Don't be cruel. It is Coles Radio. If you want to know what love is, Foreigner might fill you in very soon. But now, the latest from Oliver Cronin, Eyes Wide Shut. It's Coles Radio.

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5: 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Played 27 different instruments on his debut album. How incredible is that? Prince, Diamonds and Pearls still to come. Ella Langley is choosing Texas as well after the Pointer Sisters. 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

Sam and Dave doing their thing for a Wednesday afternoon. This is Coles Radio with Cher. If I could turn back time inside the next 10 minutes. But these guys were just in the country recently. Well, start of the year anyway. We're halfway through. One Republic. This is Need Your Love on Coles Radio.

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1: You know when you've officially made it in sport, Lenny?
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1: 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Me bowling rockets. Here you go, my life.
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2: 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Aussie superstar Natalie Imbruglia are still to come. And speaking of Aussie superstars, John Paul Young now, Love is in the Air. 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
6: You start out big. 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Dave the double dipper, gone. 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Who's left? 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Harvey beef, worth it.
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As we continue the music for your Wednesday Arvo with Bonnie Tyler on the way, after brand new Keith Urban, this is Steal Away on Coles Radio. 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
9: 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Harvey beef, worth it.
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8: 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Harvey beef, worth it.
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